be around me, access to my heart, I gladly give my keys. Always wanna see you, even when I sleep. But we have been fighting since last week. So the sex, it hasn't really been that sweet. What's next? I hope you can forgive my sins. Cause when I'm home, you wouldn't even

0: essence is neither round nor square.
1: It is an eternity.
0: Music is but a drop in the ocean of life.
1: In the eyes of eternity.
0: Neither round nor square. In the eyes of eternity.
1: Eternity.
0: The blessing.